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1: 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Hey, mama. Hey, Claire. It is the mix.
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0: 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Just trying to graduate.
1: Sammen med Jim Legacy. Fra albumet The Boy Who Played the Harp. Daves seneste album, den her, den hedder No Weapons. Han kigger forbi Smukfest om fredagen på den helt store scene, Bøgescenen. 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